0: Every time I feel I have my footing, I lose it. Every time I feel I have my footing, I...
1: How to dress well. Very best friend.
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2: 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They say an end can be a start. Feels like a

couldn't read signs, I didn't want to talk. I tell them my location and I ain't want to walk. Truth is, since a youth kid, thought it was a phase, thought it'd be like the phrase, poof, gone, but it's still going on. Big fan of the bass 10, polka dot knows how it goes, had to keep it on the subwoofer. Couple butterflies wanna float, I was always like, man, really interested, but I badged the brat to my boys like, bruh. This is crucial subject matter, sensitive like cooking batter, to the temperature that's rising, stepping on that ladder, trying to grab the rings of Saturn. I'ma plan it by the time you hit this, shit and chatter about the heat it, it will not fucking matter.

0: 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Up in town I went no rush to prove, but now I only move to move.
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was suffer free, open your arms and it your heart certain and come it towards the strong and lay your praise down tone, let your Christ shine the way it held the melody, the way it sung the song, it was true beauty, and I wanted to dance, and it's

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0: and said she loved me, and said she loved me, and said she loved me, and said she loved me, and said she loved me, and said she loved me, and said she loved me.

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track stars, the plotted lines, the faulty map that brought Columbus to New York. Betwixt between the east and west, he calls on her wearing a leather vest. The earth squeals and shudders to a halt. A diamond crucifix in his ear is used to help ward off the fear that he has left his soul in someone's rented car. Inside his pants he hides a mop to clean the mess that he has dropped into the life of lightsome Juliet Bell. And Romeo wanted Juliet, and Juliet wanted Romeo. And Romeo wanted Juliet, and Juliet wanted Romeo. Romeo Rodriguez squares his shoulders and curses Jesus, runs a comb through his black ponytail. He's thinking of his lonely room, the sink that by his bed gives off a stink, then smells her perfume in his eyes, and her voice was like a bell.

Outside, the streets were steaming, the crack dealers were dreaming of a Uzi somewhere near just scored. I bet you I can hit that light with my one good arm behind my back, says little Joey Diaz. Brother, give me another tote. Those downtown hoods are no damn good. Those Italians need a lesson to be taught. This cop who died in Harlem, you think they get the warning? I was dancing when I saw his brains run out on the street. And Romeo had Juliet, and Juliet had her Romeo, and Romeo had a Juliet, and Juliet had a Romeo. I'll take Manhattan in a garbage bag with Latin written on it that says it's hard to give a shit these days. Manhattan sinking like a rock until the filthy Hudson, what a shock. They wrote a book about it, they said it was like ancient Rome. The perfume burned his eyes, holding tightly to her thighs, and something flickered for a minute, and then it vanished and was gone.

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0: 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Me, Bobby McGee. Los Ángeles, 1971.
1: WhatsApp y Telegram 092-555-982.